Still no release date, but we are learning a little bit more about this upcoming Linkin Park documentary called Unshatter. Mike Shinoda was talking about it, and he says, don't think of this as like a reality show. This is like intimate stuff. Our buddy Mark was the only one filming, and he filmed everything. We're going to see it at some point. Just don't know when. It's Q95.

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0: Rover Indies, Q95. I'm Jilly. This man is 75 years old, and he was very offended by the fact that some kids did not want to pet his dog, which sounds suggestive, but no, I mean his actual dog. He was walking his dog in a pet store. He walked up to a family with two kids and asked them if they'd like to pet his dog, and they ignored him. So he did what any reasonable human would have done, started spraying pepper spray everywhere. He was just truly offended that these kids wouldn't pet his dog. Now, I would fight to the death for my dog, but I'm not going to pepper spray some family if the kids don't want to pet him. I don't think that makes me a bad dog owner.
1: Another week of pretending to care about work emails and avoiding Linda from finance like a 10th Street pothole. Congratulations. You made it to the weekend. Time to turn off your brain and let Q95 take the wheel. It's fine. We had our license reinstated.

0: He's an astrophysicist. He's also Queen's lead guitarist. He's Brian May, 79 years old today. Q95 Rocks Indy. I'm Dr. John. How's the weekend been going? Yeah, we're coming down to the final couple of hours here this July weekend. Coming up, ZZ Top, Pink Floyd, and Guns N' Roses.
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0: Black Crowes on Q95. I'm Dr. John. So many reasons to listen to Bob and Tom every weekday morning. How about this one? Tomorrow and all week long, they've got Lottery of Champions $50 scratch-off tickets to give away. You've got a chance to win them tomorrow morning and each morning this week.
1: Money for summer.
2: 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And beer now apparently requires financing.
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You thought...

0: 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There's Bon Jovi. I'm Dr. John. Indiana State Fair is coming. You want some money to spend at the fair? 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Money for Summer is back again tomorrow. 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

0: Q95 Rocks Indy. I'm Dr. John. 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Endorsing the item, Gene Simmons said, "I love living, but this makes the alternative look pretty damn good." And I actually know some people who back in 2001 actually bought Kiss caskets.
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0: 295 Rocks Indy, AC/DC's Thunderstruck. I'm Dr. John. Summertime here in Indy. And yeah, once again this summer, we're impacted by Canadian wildfires, leaving the air quality pretty poor. You know, another thing that happens during the summer a lot is, you know, you can find some ants crawling around your house. An ant biology expert, and this I didn't know, an ant biology expert says that when you see an ant inside your home, you shouldn't squish it. When you squish an ant, it releases a distress signal, and then more ants rush over to remove the body. No ant is ever left alone. So the best thing you can do is take the ant and set it outside.
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0: 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Here's Christy.
1: Q95 weather calls for partly cloudy skies, another hot day, high 88. Scattered storms overnight possible, low 73. Variable cloudiness with storms again on Tuesday and a high near 90. Currently 67 degrees.
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0: Hey, welcome back to the Bob and Tom Show. We are in the O'Reilly Auto Parts Studios at the news desk. It's Christy Lee.
1: Oh, hello there.
0: Hello there. There's Pat Godwin.
3: Hey, Chip.
0: Yeah, hello. There's Josh Arnold.
4: I have a human behavior question for you all. Coming up.
0: All right.
1: All righty.
0: There's Ace Cosby.
5: Hello.
0: I don't know if there's a human in the room, but we'll do the best we can. I'm Chick. Hello, Tom. Go ahead, Josh.
4: I was lucky enough to go to two concerts over the weekend.

0: out, it opens up.
1: Yeah.
0: And then when you put it back, it closes
2: very out. Nice.
1: Mm-hmm.
3: That's right. You actually keep it right there?
0: I do.
3: The implication being you need it a lot.
4: I put mine in the mantle.
1: Okay.
2: Where's your plunger? In the
3: garage.
0: You know what?
1: What if you need it?
3: You go and you get it.
2: The garage.
3: I don't want a plunger.
1: In the garage.
3: I don't have a plunger.
0: You're embarrassed about a plunger.
4: Everybody poops.
0: You I mean, live in fear.
3: I don't want people to go, wow, it's at Tom's house. He's got 9 bathrooms. Everyone has a monogram plunger.
0: No, you know what they say. I was at Tom's house. Don't really take a crap there, because if you get it clogged up, you got to wait till it goes out to the garage.
4: Yeah.
1: How embarrassing. You got to come out and
3: the type
1: go,
3: of
1: oh,
3: guests I
1: way.
3: Have would never
0: You
3: got
0: to go to the...
4: They don't clog toilets. They live in a lake.
0: A penguin dance to the garage to get you...
2: In the garage.
1: Jeez, in the garage.
2: That is really
4: You're
2: something.
4: Crazy. You are one crazy loon.
0: You that are one crazy
2: He looked at us like we were all insane. He went, in the garage.
0: And he's saying it like we're going to go, oh, yes, that's where we should put ours.
2: Oh, my gosh, we have been living wrong.
0: In the garage.
3: No, I suppose I could have like a rifle rack and keep it in the living room.
4: Do you hide it in a safe and lock it up?
3: You know, there's got to be a place where they have, you know, a rifle rack with like 6 plungers on it.
4: Now that's funny.
0: It's a rifle
3: like
0: rack.
3: Some strip club.
0: I don't have the a fellas rifle. Let alone many rifles.
2: You guys keep your toilet brushes in the bathroom?
0: To require
2: one. Those go in the shed.
0: Well, next thing you're going to tell me is that you keep your toilet paper in some sort of storage facility.
2: I bet you keep your toilet paper right next to the toilet, don't you?
3: That's in the library. You check it out.
0: That's stupid. People come over, they see the toilet paper, they know you're pooping. What the hell? Aren't you embarrassed?
4: It hides the toilet.
3: Coming up, we
4: it's
3: have...
4: recessed in
3: hey,
4: the wall.
3: Stop it.
0: You're getting crazier.
3: Coming up, we have... A food truck that is being banned by the state because of their slogan.
0: Hmm.
3: We'll find out what that's all about. Plus, it's National Moon Day. We got a naked guy in the news, and then we have a powerful toy of the intimate variety for adults.
2: Is everybody okay?
3: Being publicly publicly hidden, if you will, in a body part. That's all coming up from the O'Reilly Auto Parts Studios. 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
11: Let's see now. We're about to enter the 8 o'clock hour, the significance of which, among other things, is that we're going to have some Hoosier Lottery scratch-offs that you could win. Also, then at 9 o'clock, we're going to start Money for Summer. That's $1,000 an hour. We'll do it 9 to 5 today. A bunch of great concerts over the weekend. Hot ones. I hope it's going to be a little bit cooler.
12: It's going to be very nice this weekend.
11: Later in the week.
12: 70s, yeah.
11: Okay, a little bit of smoke in the air yesterday.
12: Yeah, maybe a little bit more today, but we'll...
13: Sanford Townsend weekend weather?
12: Oh, that's a great
13: smoke
12: song.
13: Smoke from a distant fire?
11: Oh, wow. Very good. Thank
13: you're
11: you.
13: You're welcome. That is a good song.
12: That is a
11: good haven't heard that
13: great
11: in a long
13: day
11: time. Coming up, of course, the State Fair. Among the bands you'll see there, the Beach Boys, Brett Michaels, Grand Funk, Gene Simmons, the Happy Together Tour, Don McLean, and more. The Fair.

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1: Here's your NFL story. 17 days away. And a long national nightmare is finally over. That's right. It's the Hall of Fame game in Canton, Ohio. Cardinals and the
0: Really?
1: Packers.
0: I see.
1: Panthers. August 6th. That's right. I guess it's excited. It's going to be on Peacock.
0: And my understanding, your host.
1: Did I say Peacock?
0: Your host, William the Refrigerator Perry.
1: That's what I heard. due to public demand.
0: Why haven't the Frigidaire people? Why isn't he their spokesman?
2: Because.
3: Well, I just told you.
1: I don't know. I think
4: he hasn't been famous for 41 years.
2: Yeah.
1: He did do commercials during the, but I think it was like McDonald's, because they were, McDonald's is all about Chicago.
0: I venture to say that if you did a quiz on sports nicknames.
1: We do have.
0: I bet he'd be right there on top.
1: I have not been doing this for like the last 10 days. I saw it last week. It's the top 16 sports nicknames in the history of the world. And I knew you'd start salivating.
0: Oh, so I cannot wait.
1: I know. Maybe we'll do this if things get slow. So that means pick it up so we don't have to do it, okay?
2: Okay.
0: Well, we're coming right back with our special guest. And an interesting story about something that's getting more and more common in contemporary culture.
1: Oh.
0: And by culture, I mean something you guys are fairly not aware of. These are the O'Reilly Auto Parts Studios. This is the Bob and Tom Show.
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7: Hello. Who's this?
8: Oh, yeah.
7: We're back in the O'Reilly Auto Parts studios. It's the Bob and Tom Show. There's Christy Lee at the news desk.
9: Hi.
7: Hello. There's Pat Godwin.
11: Hello, Chair.
7: Hello. There's Josh Arnold.
12: Hi.
7: Hi.
12: Uh-huh.
7: That's not a, is that a come hither
9: is
7: hi?
9: Is that your come hither? Yeah.
7: Hi.
11: Hey, baby.
7: Ooh. Oh! There's Ace Cosby.
9: That was strong.
7: There it is. Oh. I'm Chick. Hello.
13: Hello. I don't use my lips when I talk. How's that sound?
9: Hope you lose your lips for some love.
13: Oh.
14: You gotta lose your lips.

0: good one. Sandra Oh, she's in one of my favorite movies, Sideways.
1: Oh.
0: Sandra Oh, she's been on Grey's Anatomy forever, sure. As far as I know.
2: Was she a Killing Eve?
0: Yeah.
3: Very much so. If you haven't seen Killing
0: Terrific
3: Eve, Jodie Comer.
2: She's a good actor.
3: Give that a chance. It's pretty good, I think.
2: I should watch that.
3: Yeah, it's pretty good.
0: And that was, by the way, that's also the nickname of Sandra Day O'Connor.
3: Killing Eve?
0: Yeah, no, Sandra.
3: Oh.
0: Omar Epps.
3: Yeah. Her,
2: our
0: won,
2: boy. Sure.
0: He won the Mike Tomlin lookalike contest.
2: He can play Mike Tomlin for sure.
0: Looks just like him. Oh, then you know who this is, John. Judy Greer.
2: Yeah,
4: I like her.
0: She's like always like, sort of like the second banana in every rom-com kind of.
2: Yeah, she's good.
0: Terrific, yeah, and very attractive. And happy birthday, Gisele Bündchen.
1: You know who that is? Tom Brady's ex.
0: Gizzy.
1: Mm-hmm.
0: Yeah. Got that umlaut in her last name.
1: Now she's married to some jujitsu guy.
2: His religion has nothing to do with it.
3: Top three RBFs, right?
2: Oh.
3: Giselle, Posh, and who's the third? Boy.
0: I need to give that some thought.
3: It could be Sandra Oh.
0: In classical history, it would have to be the woman that got the king to be dethroned. What was her name? Wallace Simpson or something? Well, thank
3: evidently
0: you very much.
3: She had a knew her way around a...
2: Yeah,
3: it was like a washing machine. If that tells you anything. Okay,
0: coming up,
3: unbelievable.
2: She had a tongue coming out of her.
3: That's right. Unbelievable. He found that
0: coming,
3: and he was like,
0: coming up.
3: Of course, I'm quitting.
0: Who wants to be king when look, I can? When this divorcee rocks.
3: If I'm going to be king, that's all I'm going to be thinking about it.
0: coming up, we have. Once again, things that should not be going into certain orifices in the news, in public.
3: You wouldn't think we'd have to make a list.
0: Yeah. And we'll have to tell Christy about the one from last week that she missed. Mm. Thank you very much. These are the O'Reilly Auto Parts Studios. This is the Bob and Tom Show.
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15: Kesimpta ofatumumab is a prescription treatment for adults with relapsing forms of multiple sclerosis taken monthly after 3 weekly starter doses. 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
1: Q95 weather calls for partly cloudy skies and a high of 88. Tonight, scattered storms possible, low 73. Variable cloudiness with some storms and a high near 90 tomorrow, currently 70.
0: Thanks very much, Christy Lee. You heard the guy say the word credit is important because you can win yourself, let's see, how about $1,000? 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

0: Guys, another warm one up to 88. Scattered storms possible this evening and overnight down to 73. Variable cloudiness, some strong storms Tuesday early and a high near 90. Currently, we have 72 degrees.
1: And Christy's back.
0: And, yeah, I am. And I showered this morning.
1: You did?
0: Yes, I did.
1: Thank you.
0: You're very welcome.
1: How'd you do that?
0: I did that because Hope Plumbing, Heating, and Cooling has installed a wonderful tankless water heater in our home. 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
1: You mean tanks.
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1: Thank you, Christy. Hang out with us this week. Your shot at winning Hoosier Lottery scratch-off tickets. The new one, the Lottery of Champions out there. Also, right now, we're doing it. We're playing the game. We're doing Money for Summer. The key word this hour, you heard the guy say it a minute ago, it is new, N-E-W, new. And you could win yourself $1,000. We are doing it 9 to 5 today, and we'll continue all week long. Right now, this is Motley Crue, Q95.

Kickstarting our hearts on a Monday, kickstarting our work week as well, but making Monday suck less. With the chance to grab $1,000 right after Black Sabbath. Q95, good morning, Italian.

went, and Spain, the World Cup champions, Argentina, was trying to go back-to-back, but could not score. Extra time it took Spain to score the first goal of the entire match, and they did it. Congratulations to Spain. Q95.

Bon Jovi doing a residency at Madison Square Garden, marking the first performances for Bon Jovi since John Bon Jovi had those vocal cord issues, derailing them completely. Had a procedure done, worked his way back, and they're back at it. Q95, and we're not stopped.

another keyword you can use to grab yourself $1,000. Money for summer. Yeah, all day and all week. And you know what? We're going to do it next week, too. Chances to grab this cash, your next keyword, to get $1,000 coming up right after the police.

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breezy, a little less humid, and maybe a little bit less smoke today, but reduced air quality. 88 is our forecasted high today. And then some thunderstorms rolling into the forecast for tomorrow will hang around 90. But not nearly as warm on Wednesday. In fact, we might not even get into the 80s on Wednesday and Thursday. Q95, it's George Thorogood.

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0: Q95, and the NFL Flag Championships are coming here to Central Indiana for the first time. Grand Park Sports Campus is going to host more than 350 teams from this Thursday through Sunday. Thousands of athletes and their families expected to attend this tournament. It's in over in Westfield. The event comes as flag football is getting ready to make its Olympic debut in 2028. So it'd be really cool to see. Q95.
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0: just making it up as we go. Guaranteed human.
1: What we've got here is failure to communicate. Some men you just can't reach. So you get what we had here last week, which is the way he wants it.

0: recalled shredded lettuce products from 27 states as a part of this ongoing investigation into the multi-state cyclosporiasis outbreak, which can cause explosive diarrhea. So the recalled lettuce was sold in 17 states, yes, including here in Indiana. And customers who have the recalled iceberg lettuce should not eat it and should instead throw it out and get a refund at the place of purchase. You can get the details on specifics, taylorfarms.com. Q95.
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2: All right. 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
3: That's nothing compared to what he said while you were gone, okay?

Well, downpours swept through Middle Tennessee yesterday evening, ending track drying at Nashville Super Speedway from earlier storms, forced yesterday's race, the IndyCar Borchetta Bourbon Music City Grand Prix. So it runs this afternoon instead. Kyle Kirkwood of Andretti Global leads that 25-car field from the pole. Coverage, by the way, on Fox starts at 3 o'clock, 295.

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Yes, we're real. If we were AI, we'd be perkier. Q95. Guaranteed human.

0: calling. Are we reaching? He keeps hanging up. 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

0: summer? Nice. 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The electric bill is making you rethink the Amish lifestyle. And beer now apparently requires financing.
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0: 32 NFL teams will have players report to training camp either this week or next week. And yeah, the Colts have rookies reporting on the 27th, which is a week from today. Veterans reporting training camp a week from tomorrow. They're going to have 13 open practices at Grand Park Sports Campus in Westfield, and that'll be from the 29th through August the 20th. We're counting down to the season. Q95.
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little heads up. In less than 15 minutes, you got another keyword to grab some money for summer. $1,000 up for grabs. Coming up 2 o'clock on Q95. It's the Beatles.

0: And just a reminder that the Borchetta Bourbon Music City Grand Prix is scheduled for a 3 o'clock start this afternoon, coverage on Fox, obviously because it was postponed yesterday because of heavy rain, and now it's going to run for 225 laps at the Nashville Super Speedway. Kyle Kirkwood has the pole. 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

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When he came across this young man sawing on a fiddle and playing it hot, and the devil jumped up on a hickory stump and said, "Boy, let me tell you what. I guess you didn't know it, but I'm a fiddle player too. 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

Q95. This sentence was written by a human and voiced by me, a human. Hey, we're still peopling over here. Guaranteed humans.

0: In just a couple weeks, the Indiana State Fair is kicking off August 7th through the 23rd, and they're announcing a bunch of cool new attractions like the wiffle ball field, air-conditioned circus. They're also going to feature a new baseball-themed exhibit celebrating, you know, the state's baseball tradition. All kinds of really, really cool stuff. Again, kicks off in just a couple weeks. Q95.
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0: He's got holes in his jeans and you can hear him from a mile away. 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
1: 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First of all, Powerball tonight, $544 million. You're sooner going to be struck by lightning. You could win $1,000 right now like Dale did earlier.
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Well, John Mellencamp's favorite basketball team, the Indiana Hoosiers, adding a third high-profile neutral site game to their schedule. They'll be taking on Arkansas November 17th, New York City, Madison Square Garden, part of the Bad Boy Mowers series. A couple other high-profile games, they'll take on Syracuse at Gainbridge Fieldhouse and Kentucky at Lucas Oil Stadium this year.

And here is your two-song warning in the middle of 1 hour, commercial-free. 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
1: Yeah!

All right, so the feds, they figured it out, apparently. They say shredded iceberg lettuce, the source of the explosive diarrhea parasite that has hit 34 states, including Indiana. Now, that officially makes it the most destructive iceberg since the one that was hit by the Titanic. Good God.

0: Marshall Tucker Band, Q95, it's Gunner. You know, every once in a while you hear a word or phrase you've never heard before. This is Bob, $1,000 winner.
1: I've got a big anniversary coming up in November, so I think I'm going to rat hole it for that.
0: Whoa, rat hole it. I've never heard that. You could put it in the bank. You could stuff it in your mattress. You could put it in mason jars, bury it in the swamp like Lucius Clay. But I've never heard rat hole it. So, all right, take a shot at $1,000. Your keyword this hour is bank. 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Then you can rat hole away your money. Oh, and on the other side, 4:30, I got a pair of tickets to see Britt Floyd on the 29th of this month.
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right up front. Apologies to caller 8. Because I got a pair of tickets for Brett Floyd. Grab a gummy. Get to Everwise Amphitheater downtown. The show is a week from this Wednesday, the 29th. And caller 9 gets them 239-1095. Caller 8 gets heartbreak.

0: All right, let's do it. Brett Floyd tickets. Oh, guess what? Your lucky caller 8. Goodbye. Hello, Q95. Who's this?
1: Michelle.
0: Michelle, have you ever won anything from us?
1: No.
0: You did today. You're caller 9.
1: Oh, my God.
0: Yes. Hey, you're going to be going to see Brett Floyd 1 week from this Wednesday night, the 29th, at Everwise Amphitheater. Are you going to have enough weed or gummies for the show?
1: Unfortunately not.
0: Wait a minute. Is there someone in the car with you?
1: My fiance.
0: Oh, your fiance. What's his name?
1: Jason.
0: You know what? He's going to be the best first husband you've ever had.
1: Oh, thank you.
0: All right. Well, Michelle, who do you love rocking with the winning tickets from?
1: $2.95.
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You know, this is a pretty good system. 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

Well, now that we got the hands-free football behind us, yeah, we've got teams reporting to training camp this week. Basketball on the mind, college pros. Pacers superstar Tyrese Halliburton was on the Pat McAfee show today. Tyrese said, hey, the Achilles feels great. The shingles, most of it behind me. My

0: My eye is still a little itchy, my left eye, but I'm going to be okay. And LeBron James becoming a Pacer? No, that's probably not going to happen. You got to ask the question if you're Pat McAfee. Hey, you mean the James family would rather stay in Malibu as opposed to a mansion in McCordsville? I'm stunned. All right, so let's get you a little money here. Money for summer, keyword this hour is check. You'll have it till 6 o'clock to enter check at Q95.com. 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

Wow, what a weekend. 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This Thursday night, Ted Nugent at Brown County Music Center. And we got Motley Crue. 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

0: Over the weekend, the movie The Odyssey rocked the worldwide box office, a little over $250 million. Incredible. You know, they filmed this movie in 70mm IMAX. It had never been done before. It was actually shot on film, not digital. And there are only 25 projectors in the country that could show it in that 70mm IMAX. And we have one at the Indiana State Museum. Hard to get a ticket. You could try IMAXindy.com. I'm actually taking next Wednesday off. That was the only time I could find tickets. My wife and I are going to check it out. And if you've already seen it at the Indiana State Museum, get me your review. Talk back Mike on the app. We'll throw you on the air.
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2: Here's your forecast for Indianapolis. Mostly cloudy tonight. A chance of showers and storms near daybreak and warm. The low only down to 72. Morning showers and storms Tuesday with a marginal to slight risk for severe weather. A high of 86. Partly cloudy Tuesday night. Lows in the mid-60s. Mostly sunny and not as hot Wednesday. A high of 76. 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

0: Boy, today, a huge day in the history of mankind. It was on this day, July 20th, 1969, Neil Armstrong, Buzz Aldrin became the first men to walk on the moon. I am a believer. Now, my brother-in-law, who's a grown-ass man, thinks the whole thing was fake. What do you think about the moon landing? You remember when that guy walked up to Buzz Aldrin? I don't believe you were on the moon. And then Aldrin punched him in the face. I'd love to hear your comments. Dude, it happened. Talk back Mike on the app if you want to argue about it. We'll throw you on the air.
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1: It is Gunner. Well, you may have heard the NFL Flag Football Championships coming to Grand Park Sports Campus this week. 350 teams. Incredible. That's fine. I'm all for it. Super. This is going to be an Olympic sport in 2028. So we had breakdancing was an Olympic sport. Flag football in 2028. Come on now. When's cornhole going to make it, huh? Me and three fat guys from Franklin are ready to win our gold medals. It seems like that's the way we're going, right?
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It was a hell of a Hoosier homecoming for John Mellencamp out at Ruoff this past weekend. Rain delayed, ran a little late, but all the great songs we

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0: us. Hi, Chad, in for battle tonight. As we get back to work tomorrow, and you're like, Chad, how dare you start talking about go back to work? It's Monday night, cold beer time. Let's watch some TV. Well, tomorrow you got a lot of things to look forward to. How about a pack of $50 scratch-offs? I am 100% into this. I'm going to break into the prize closet and get some of these. The Hoosier Lottery of Champions prize pack continues tomorrow with Bob and Tom Show, 8:40-ish in the morning. Your chance to win $50 scratchers. Who knows how much money you could win from those things, my friend. And then just after that, 9 o'clock, we will kick off your money for summer. $1,000 kicks off again tomorrow morning. Q95. 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
2: 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And beer now apparently requires financing.
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1: You won't see the engineer that slams the Nissan Rogue's door 13,920 times, or the corrosive chamber that simulates 15 years of life in 5 minutes.

0: Ah, you want to cut loose after a long Monday? You have found the right place, my friends. Indy's Q95. Hi. Chat in for battle. Man, I feel like Taylor Farms, the company that has been tested and they said this is the cause of the explosive diarrhea nationwide, recalled this stuff, all their iceberg lettuce, in more than half of the states, including here. Well, late last night, they released, oh, sorry, it was a false positive. Taylor Farms is just fine to eat. Whew, how much damage did that do to that brand? So now they still don't know what's behind the explosive diarrhea across the country, except that we know something with produce. Definitely go to the farmers markets for locally grown stuff. If you want to be healthy, if not, hell yeah, let's do the steak and potatoes all day, every day. Live, Queen, more next.
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